0: Life 103.1.
1: 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The best sweet tea in the South, seafood on Thursdays and Fridays. Blake's is located on Highway 211 on the Cantor side of the 220 bypass. Y'all come out and say hello to Blake's Restaurant.
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9: I was born and raised down in Alabama on a farm way back up in the woods. I was so ragged that folks used to call me Patches. Papa used to tease me about it, 'cause deep down inside he was hurt 'cause he

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2: With high pressure in place for our Thursday, we'll stay mostly dry today. Just a brief shower or storm is possible. But temperatures will get hotter into our Friday and Saturday, and we'll see better chances for scattered showers and some storms. We're mostly clear this morning with temperatures starting in the mid-60s. We're then mostly sunny by this afternoon. Highs will reach the low 90s. We're mostly clear overnight with temperatures dropping to around 70. Hotter with scattered storms Friday. I'm meteorologist Grant Skinner in the NCN Weather Center.
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my name is Pat McMillan. I'm from Pinehurst. 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

0: That is Sheryl Crow, Strong Enough, here at Life 103.1 WLHC. Let's see what's happening from our community calendar. And mention that Hope Mills is having their Independence Day kickoff this Saturday from 5 to 9:30 at Hope Mills Municipal Park. 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
2: Ty France homered and former Citadel star J.P. Sears won his season debut for the Padres in a 5-2 victory over the NL East leading Braves Wednesday for a three-game series sweep. It's the first time the Braves have been swept this season, but they've struggled, losing 10 of 13, and their lead atop the division has been trimmed to just 4.5 games. Braves ready Reynaldo Lopez, the scheduled starter in the series opener Friday at San Francisco. After selecting Hans Steinbeck out of Washington with the 14th pick and Christian Anderson out of Texas Tech with the 18th pick in the draft, the Hornets are reportedly considering moving LaMelo Ball, with Toronto and Minnesota as the top candidates. The 24-year-old has 3 years left on his current contract and is eligible to sign a 2-year extension in July. The NASCAR Cup Series race this Sunday will be at Sonoma. Tyler Reddick, the current points leader, with 716. Denny Hamlin hot on his tail with 708. 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
4: Good Thursday morning. We start your day with mostly clear skies and temperatures in the mid-60s. By this afternoon, we'll see lots of sunshine and highs will reach the low 90s. We're then mostly clear overnight into our Friday morning. Temperatures will be a bit more mild, only dropping to around 70 degrees. We'll be even hotter on Friday with highs reaching to the mid to upper 90s. Then some scattered showers and storms are possible later in the day. More storms possible Saturday.

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0: 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I'm from Seven Lakes, and I listen to 103.1 every day. 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

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Every month, the show hosts are given a topic. For June, it's songs about money. 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My pick this week, closing out June with Money Honey from the Drifters. You know the

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0: We're always around to bring you up when you're down and make it possible for you to celebrate America's 250th with our Stars, Stripes, and Win contest. 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
2: Hello, animal lovers. This is Dr. Jan from Lillington Veterinary Hospital. Believe it or not, though I've never seen any of them as patients, the honeybee now falls partially under my jurisdiction as a veterinarian. FDA regulations concerning the use of antibiotics in food animals have become more stringent in order to combat the development of bacterial resistance to drugs. The VFD, or Veterinary Feed Directive regulations, require that antibiotics used by beekeepers must be obtained through a veterinarian who has a patient-client veterinarian relationship with the honey farmer, one who writes a prescription to treat a specific disease. Previously, these antibiotics were available over-the-counter, not the wisest policy as time has proven. However, the most common problems with hive health are mites that carry viruses that infect the hive, and mites are not treated with antibiotics. Since they were discovered to infect hives in 1987, mites have spread and reduced the bee supply that is used to produce honey as they pollinate crops. This is bad and something that is of grave concern to the agriculture industry. Be sure to find a veterinarian interested in bees if you want a hive to thrive. This is Dr. Jan for Life with Our Animals, and I guess our insects too.
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